down slide, down slide, down slide. 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Catch me on the down slide, down slide, down slide. I'll be heading up in the wild, chilling low key. Catch me on the down slide, down slide, down slide. I'll be heading up in the wild, chilling low key. Catch me.

Every night, I'm dreaming of some better day. 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When tears no longer dry, hope has become nothing but illusion.

Though this season of her life had been cold, lonely, and tough, though she slipped back into a darkness she had hoped by now to have overcome, she had learned a beautiful lesson as she kissed her girls goodbye and thanked them for getting her out the house. That maybe

down this Pennsylvania road, chewing on the rock hard biscuits that we stowed. Arguing since this morning about the same damn useless thing, wondering what tomorrow is gonna bring. Now you say the general's courier ain't no liar. Yanks are on a ridge with long clear fields of fire. George Pickett aims to make his name written bright red in our blood. And you're

sometimes I turn off the world, it still keeps me awake. It's still spinning around, it feels like a spell that I